0: 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Goodbye, load.
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2: Try me out, please baby, try me out. Just take a chance with me, cause I wanna be yours.

The bad times in life is like a telephone. You never know when it's a go ring. But when it ring, just pick it up and receive. When you finish, put down the receiver and carry on. 'Cause the sun will always shine.

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Non-stop. This one's going out to everybody in the place. Sounds of the Dragon Tricker.

My message to you. As a matter of fact, I don't let nothing hold you back. If the scat man can do it, so can you. I hear you all ask out the meaning of scat. Well, I'm the professor, and all I can tell you is why you're still sleeping, the saints are still weeping, 'cause things you call dead haven't yet had the chance to be born. I'm the scat man.

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Radio Kiss. Go, children of the Lenape. The anger of the Manitou is not done. And yet, the night has come.